0: finance. It is one of those biggest pain points for SMEs. Beyond simply finding funding, and this is a pivotal question many SME owners ask, how can entrepreneurs become investment ready?
1: I think there are several things, because there are those things that investors look at. Key at the top is the ensuring that you can be able to maintain your finance records. So keep start maintaining your records, Zari, because at some point you will know the financiers will look for that. Ensure that you have a good governance structure that will give comfort to the investors that their money is safe. Look at your business model. Is it compelling to an investor that if I give this my money to the business, it will be able to generate and be able to return that money? Because that's what the investors are looking at, that yes, I will give you the money, but I also need that money back. So does your model give that comfort to the investor to ensure that it continue growing, but also able to repay the funds? So the other thing is, you know, how is your character in your ecosystem? If you have a good character, it's some of the things that helps give confidence to the investor, because one of the things that they are also looking at is the character of the leader of the business. So ensure that you are able then to ensure that you are operating ethically. If you are complying to legal processes, like, you know, if you are need to file tax returns, you need to pay, you are paying. So all those are part of the things that investors look for.
0: Keeping your books from the get-go,
1: yes.
0: Having your accounts sorted, you know, you're not using a private account for business purposes, even just having this clear-cut line of command, you know, so that people know how things go, how decisions are made. All these corporate governance intricacies, as somebody gets into their business operation, sometimes they sideline thinking, I'm just starting out. I'm either one or two, individuals, and I don't need to get into all these nitty-gritties. But actually, getting into it from the start saves you so much headache down the line, because you will grow. That's the idea. And that's the hope.
1: And that you can only grow. Businesses that accelerate growth are the ones that are able to access funding.
0: Mm-hmm.
1: So you have to...
0: It's a catch, right?
1: Yes. So it's

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0: of Arthur Brown right here on the Fuse 94. 30 more minutes until the All Request Lunch Hour. You still have time to let me know what you want to listen to. I'll make it happen just for you. Don't forget, we're also beating the Monday Blues, so if you have a dedication, you can send it my way on 0701 984 984 or the Fuse 94. 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
1: In Capital Newsbeat this hour,
2: Mudavadi says peace is Kenya's greatest economic asset. KDF recovers improvised explosives in Lamu. And 2,500 delegates expected at CAPSA SME conference.
1: More in Capital Newsbeat. Capital Sports Update, where sports is taken seriously.
2: A very good afternoon to you. Tusker FC head coach Julian Matt says this month's CECAFA Club Championships in Rwanda will be the perfect preparation for their Confederations Cup campaign. The Frenchman says they are particularly looking forward to playing at the 40,000-seater Amahoro Stadium.
3: We will also play in Amahoro Stadium, which is a top stadium. I think something like 40,000 seat, and it will be more than half full of fans. So this atmosphere, the level of the opponent will introduce our players to the high level of Africa.
2: The Brewers have been pulled in Group C, where they face Sudanese giants Al Hilal, hosts Rayon Sports, as well as KVZ FC. Elsewhere, David Waku clinched the fifth leg of the PGK Equator Tour at the Ruri Sports Club yesterday evening. The golf park player carded an overall score of 10 under par 274 to finish first, ahead of Greg Snow, who finished with 9 under par 275 to take second place, as Samuel Chege and John Lejrima shared the third spot. The next leg of the tour will be held in a fortnight's time in Nakuru as they battle to qualify for next year's magical Kenya Open, and the 2028 Olympics in Los Angeles continues. In newsmaking international headlines, Spain's World Cup hero Ferran Torres says he still can't believe he's a champion even after his goal brought victory over Argentina in New York last night. The former Manchester City striker says he's simply enjoying the moment but has not yet come to terms with the reality.
4: Honestly, I can't believe it. I just try to enjoy, but I don't know what's happening.
5: Tell me about the moment that your beautiful left foot made the contact and the net bulged.
4: Honestly, I didn't think too much. I just saw the ball coming to me and I just shoot with the power of all the Spanish people.
2: Torres scored a volley in the second half of extra time as Spain clinched their second ever World Cup title. Meanwhile, Arsenal have been linked to the shock move for England defender John Stones. Reports in English media indicate that the Gunners are interested in the former Manchester City centre-back following William Saliba's back injury at the just-concluded FIFA World Cup. Stones is currently a free agent after the expiry of his contract at the end of the last season and is expected to be in high demand after an impressive performance for the Three Lions at the Global Showpiece. And that's your Capital FM Sports Update. For more on this and other stories, log on to www.capitalfm.africa. More sports at 4:30. I'm Nicolas Sobio.
1: 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Up-to-the-minute sports, where sports is taken seriously.